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I'm Christina on Life 102.5. 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

this reminder that love isn't just something we say, it's something that we carry with us into our everyday lives. This is Life 102.5, and it's what our life verse says today. Proverbs 3:3. It says, "Let love and faithfulness never leave you. Bind them around your neck and write them on the tablet of your heart." Even in the small, ordinary moments, we have the opportunity to show people the love of Jesus around us.

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I love the positive music and positive messages. 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

I've had those moments where I have a pretty clear picture of how I think things should go in my life. Like, if it were up to me, I'd probably make a few changes. I'm Christina on Life 102.5, but thankfully, it's not all up to me. And honestly, that can be a really good thing because God sees what we can't and He knows what we don't know. And we could trust Him even when His plan looks different than ours. Here's a song that, you know, kind of gives me that reminder, like, oh yeah, I'm glad it's not all up to me. Here's Ben Fuller with a brand new song called If It Was Up to Me.

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0: I'm reading a quote and it says, if you went back and wished away all the pain you've ever experienced, you would erase your testimony. This is Life 102.5. I'm Christina. And maybe the pain that you wish you could erase is part of the story that God is using to show his faithfulness. And there's a verse in the Bible, and it comes from Romans 8, and it just talks about God works all of the things in our life, all of the parts of your testimony that probably aren't, you know, your favorite parts. God works for the good. It says, and we know that in all the things, God works for the good of those who love him, who have been called according to his purpose. That's from Romans 8, 28.
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0: Is this the same thing as girl math, but for clothes? I'm Christina on Life 102.5. I recently got rid of 3 garbage bags of clothes that I no longer wear, or they don't fit me, or, you know, probably won't wear in the future. And now that I have all this room in my closet, I'm thinking, okay, that means I can go buy more clothes, right?
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Oh.

Maybe as you've been listening, you have some questions about who Jesus is. I'm Christina on Life 102.5. We have some resources that I'd love to send you if you have questions and you want some of them answered. 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

0: Michael gave a gift during the What an Awesome God Fall fundraiser. He said, "We love the music. My 3 and 7-year-olds love the songs, and they sing along all the time." We also heard from Shauna, who said listening to Life 102.5 was one of the big first steps for her as she committed to her faith in Jesus. She said the station brings her peace. 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

There's a reason that God's word tells us that the truth will set us free. 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I worry and I circle back to the same thing and I replay the same scenario in my head. And sometimes I don't even realize how much those thoughts are shaping the way I see everything else. Maybe that's you too. I'm Christina on Life 102.5. So what if today, instead of feeding that same thought again, you fed yourself some truth? 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

0: perfectly.
1: 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I'm Christina. And maybe you need this reminder today, too, that you don't have to feel something for it to be true. You can wake up and say, God is good. Even when your circumstances don't feel good, you can say, God is with me. Even when you feel anxious, and you can remind yourself that God is in control, even when you really want to be. Maybe that's just the reminder for your day. Say the truth until your heart remembers.

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1: Hi, I'm Tracy from Madison. 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So if I'm going to be driving, that's the kind of stuff I want to be putting into my mind.
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0: maybe. 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I'm Christina on Life 102.5. I've been talking about doing something even when you don't feel like it. Going to God's word even when you don't feel like it. 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
1: I have found the deepest loss. I have questioned if you could. And when it led me to the cross, only then I understood that even in the ruthless pain, there's a river running through, and every bend along the way

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1: 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I'm Christina. And when I was reading our life verse today, if I'm going to be honest with you, I felt kind of convicted. It's Proverbs 3:3. It says, "Let love and faithfulness never leave you. Bind them around your neck. Write them on the tablet of your heart." God calls us to let love and faithfulness be a part of who we are, even when it's hard. And I know for me, sometimes love and faithfulness may leave me at times, especially when it's hard. And maybe today that just means taking a breath before you give a response or giving someone a little extra.

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ever looked back at something in your life and thought, how did I get from there to here? I'm Christina on Life 102.5, and I've had that thought before. I'm like, how is this even possible? And that's what I love about Cochran and Company's song, What Grace Can Do, because it's a reminder that grace doesn't just cover the mistakes that we've made. It changes what comes next. Here's that song from Cochran and Company. Here's What Grace Can Do. I've seen

0: You're good.
1: You did it. And we are so grateful. 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
1: Maybe for you, this time of year can feel like things are finally starting to just slow down. That's how it feels for me right now. I'm Christina on Life 102.5. And recently, I've been to a wedding almost every weekend this September and in late August. And I do love going to weddings, but I am really happy that this weekend is my last wedding of the year, and I couldn't be more glad. You know, I love to celebrate the people, but I am ready for life to just slow down.

Have you ever had one of those days where you feel like you're going from one thing to the next, and then you realize you haven't really stopped all day? That happens to me too. I have those days, and maybe you're having one of those right now. I'm Christina. This is Life 102.5. That's why I love that song, Breathe, because it's such a simple reminder to slow down and remember that you don't have to carry everything all by yourself.

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0: Michael gave a gift during the What an Awesome God Fall fundraiser. He said, "We love the music. My 3 and 7-year-olds love the songs, and they sing along all the time." We also heard from Shauna, who said listening to Life 102.5 was one of the big first steps for her as she committed to her faith in Jesus. She said the station brings her peace. I'm station manager Steve Young with Life 102.5. What an incredible week. 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

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It fills my soul, truly. 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

0: On the night you fall in all the pieces, you can bring your lonely heart to Jesus. 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

Michael gave a gift during the What an Awesome God Fall fundraiser. He said, "We love the music. My 3 and 7-year-olds love the songs, and they sing along all the time." We also heard from Shauna, who said listening to Life 102.5 was one of the big first steps for her as she committed to her faith in Jesus. She said the station brings her peace. I'm station manager Steve Young with Life 102.5. What an incredible week. The What an Awesome God Fall fundraiser definitely lived up to its name as over 1,200 listeners and families gave generously to keep Life 102.5 fully funded. 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

0: 4 months ago, Chad in Madison found Life 102.5, and he's been listening ever since. 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

0: Jimmy Lee from Oregon. I have it on all the time so we can just constantly be worshiping. 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

0: Michael gave a gift during the What an Awesome Godfall fundraiser. He said, "We love the music. My 3 and 7-year-olds love the songs, and they sing along all the time." We also heard from Shauna, who said listening to Life 102.5 was one of the big first steps for her as she committed to her faith in Jesus. She said the station brings her peace. 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
1: What an awesome God. That's Phil Wickham here on Life 102.5. I'm Jordan. And that was the theme song of our fall fundraiser that wrapped up last week. What an awesome God. And maybe you really wanted to get involved and join the giving family, but weren't able to. 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You'll receive the What an Awesome God long sleeve t-shirt as a thank you from us.

Oh yeah, I've been totally guilty of that in my life. That's Dusty Bibles by Josiah Queen. And you know what I've learned about God over the last couple of years is even when I've gone through really busy seasons and come back to him, he has his arms wide open. You know, even if I stray or I wander and I come back to God and say, God, I want to do this life with you. He always has his arms open wide. And he has his arms open wide for you too, friend. If you don't know Jesus yet, text the word today to

0: Michael gave a gift during the What an Awesome God Fall fundraiser. He said, "We love the music. My 3 and 7-year-olds love the songs, and they sing along all the time." 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

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I'm Jordan. This is Life 102.5, and I hope this weekend is a great one for you. Maybe you have something fun coming up today, tomorrow, or Sunday. I'm looking forward to going, hopefully, to a high school football game. So what are you looking forward to this weekend? I'll find

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You know, I should know that when I say I'm going to stop by so-and-so's house for about 5 minutes, when you need to like pick something up or drop something off, that chair in the living room is going to be really comfortable and I'm going to stay for about an hour. Life 102.5. My name is Jordan. And that happened to me yesterday. I needed to swing by a friend's house to pick something up. And before I knew it, we were catching up in the living room and an hour went by. And it was so good to get to talk to her again. Have you found yourself in that position where you're like, okay, I'm going to be 5 minutes and time just flies and you really enjoy it? It's like,

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My name is Jordan, and you're listening to Uplifting Life 102.5.

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0: appreciate that a great deal.
1: Thanks so much.
2: Such a blessing. Such a blessing. People are wonderful.
1: Strangers, blessing strangers. Hi, my name is Michaela. This is Life on a 2.5. This small family-owned pizza restaurant had an order of 18 pizzas. Well, eventually they started to realize that those pizzas, that was a prank call. And that left them with 18 unwanted pizzas and a bill of roughly $300. Yeah, I mean, this was a frustrating situation. They were turning away other people just so they could fulfill this order. It was a large order for them. Well, they were waiting about 40 minutes once they realized this was a prank. Then nobody was coming. They started to ask each other, okay, well, what are we going to do with all this pizza? And one guy said, well, why not donate it to the hospital? And that's when Ryan showed up. Ryan was a former employee, just coming by to say hi to his friends. Well, he said, hey, I'll be the delivery driver. Ryan drove over to the hospital with 18 pizzas and blessed the emergency room, blessed all the people there who were working. How cool is that? A simple reminder, you know, we don't always get to choose what happens to us, but we can choose what we do next. Strangers, blessing strangers. Let's go.

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1: This is Life on a 2.5. Good morning. My name is Michaela. 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Life.

0: 4 months ago, Chad and Madison found Life 102.5, and he's been listening ever since. 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

notice how quickly life can remind you that you're not in control? 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

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Uplifting, positive life 102.5.

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0: Good morning, 6 o'clock club. Somehow that started a long time ago. Every Friday we play Good Morning by Mandisa. So, you know, it's finally Friday. Life in a 2.5. My name is Michaela.
1: I'm Jordan.
0: And we're so thankful you're spending your Friday morning here. I'd love to pray over you as you're heading into this day. Lord, I just pray over this listener, all the anxious thoughts that they have. Would they give it over to you? And Lord, would you instead replace those thoughts with peace? In your name, amen.

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0: 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When I turn on Life 102.5, I feel like, okay, this is God seeping into me. I think everybody should listen.
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0: perfectly.
1: Life in the 2.5, the right song pops up at the right time. And this next one, this one impacted you one time. Jeremy Camp, Anxious Heart. Jordan, what happened?
2: That's right. It was a couple of months ago and I was actually working here and I heard it come on in the office. But before that, my thoughts were just spinning and I had a lot going on in my life. And I'm like, God, what is going on? I don't know what to think, and I don't really know where you are either. And this is the song that played. It said, "You are the light when my world gets dark. You hold me together when I fall apart." And I knew in that moment it was God speaking to me to calm my anxious heart.

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Michael gave a gift during the What an Awesome God Fall fundraiser. He said, "We love the music. My 3 and 7-year-olds love the songs, and they sing along all the time." We also heard from Shauna, who said listening to Life 102.5 was one of the big first steps for her as she committed to her faith in Jesus. 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What an incredible week. 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

0: 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My name is Michaela.
1: I'm Jordan.
0: And we're going to be at Yola's, just outside of Yola's on the west side of Madison today.
1: I can't wait. Come say hi. We're going to be right outside of Yola's. You can find more information in the free Life 102.5 app. I would love to meet you.
0: Yeah, I would too. And if you don't have a window sticker for your car yet, we'd love to get you one, some swag. Yeah, more info.

0: It's Friday. And Jordan?
1: Yes.
0: I have to do it.
1: Okay.
2: Good morning.
3: Good morning. We've talked the whole night through.
2: Good morning.
3: Good morning to you.
0: I quite literally am watching Jordan roll her eyes, but I'm okay with it because I love it every time. Happy Friday. My name is Michaela.
1: I'm Jordan.
0: And we would love to know what's been good in your life. Even if life has been hard, there's still things that we can celebrate and thank God for. So what's that for you? 866-999-1025.

0: did it. And we are so grateful. 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
2: Hey, Michaela and Jordan. It's Jenny from Mineral Point. How are you?
1: Good. How are you, Jenny?
2: Good. I had to call and tell you guys something good in my life right now is I leave in 8 days for a Caribbean cruise. But who's counting?
1: Oh, man, that sounds wonderful.
2: I know. I cannot wait. There's like 24 of us going out of my family. We're celebrating my parents' 50th wedding anniversary. So we're super excited.
1: That sounds like the best family reunion ever.
2: Seriously. I know. And I know. It's magical. I'm so excited.
1: Well, that's a perfect feel-good Friday. I'm so glad you shared.
2: I agree. Yes, of course. You guys have a great weekend.
1: You too. Bye.
2: Thank you. Bye-bye.
1: So what's your feel-good Friday? We would love to hear from you. You can call or text 866-999-1025.

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1: Hi, Michaela and Jordan. It's Lori.
2: Hi.
1: I just wanted to share my Feel Good Friday.
2: Good. Yes, we're ready.
1: Okay, my Feel Good Friday is I'm Lori the Horse Girl. I want a trip to Lexington, Kentucky at the Kentucky Horse Park.
2: No way.
1: In October. Yes.
2: Oh, that's so awesome. Have so much
1: with
2: fun.
1: My horse. Like, I'm not like taking my horse, but I submitted a video with my horse and I won.
2: Wow. That is so exciting. Congratulations, Lori.
1: Thanks. I love you guys so much. I loved all the giving last week. That was awesome. That was an emotional roller coaster. I was with you guys on all of it.
2: Oh, thank you, Lori. That means a lot. You are such an important part of our Life on a 2.5 family. So thank you for being a part of it.
1: Oh, of course.
0: Does something make you smile this week? Call us 866-999-1025.

0: You made it to Friday. Man, this week kind of flew by.
1: It really did, Michaela.
0: Well, you made it to Friday, and what is crazy about this is it's the last Friday of September. Yeah, next week it is officially October.
1: How?
0: I know. Life is just flying by. Well, it's Friday. It's Feel Good Friday. Jordan, what's your Feel Good Friday?
1: I got to go see Phil Wickham this last weekend.
0: Yes.
1: And it was, Michaela, it wasn't even a concert. It was just a night of worship. And it was so good to go with my mom.
0: Oh, I'm so glad. What's yours? 866-999-1025.

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And we are so grateful. 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

0: Okay.
1: So for a while, I have played this song on the station just on Fridays because I love it and it puts a smile on my face. But Jordan, it's not your favorite.
0: I don't like it very much.
1: Jordan, you will not believe what Maria just texted in.
0: What'd she say?
1: She's like, hey, Michaela, I admit it. I love that Good Morning song on Friday. She's like, I've actually watched that movie. That song always puts a smile on my face. She said, sorry, Jordan, we need to play it.
0: Just for you, Maria. Here
1: yes,
0: we go.
1: Let's do it.
2: Good morning.
3: Good morning. We've talked the whole night through.
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1: How can you not smile when you hear that song? Good morning. It's Friday.

Hi, I'm Jess from Oregon. It fills my soul, truly. The word of God is in these songs, and being able to hear it as often I do when I'm driving back and forth to work, and it really fills me. 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

0: 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Happy Friday. 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It's listener supported. And last week we had the What an Awesome God Fall fundraiser. 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

0: Life 102.5. Hey, I'm Jordan here with Michaela. Good morning, Michaela.
1: Good morning. It's Feel Good Friday. It's finally Friday. And I want to know what put a smile on your face this week.
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1: Wow.
0: They've been struggling with self-identity recently. Aww. 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Aww. 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

0: The King of Heaven wants me. So this world has lost its grip on me.
1: 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Oh.

0: When I know something that is just so, so good, I want to make sure everybody knows about it. You know what I mean? Right? Like if you have a favorite pizza joint, if you're like, okay, everybody has to try this pizza, you tell everybody about it, right? You're not ashamed to share that with others. Friend, there's something else in my life that is so, so good that I have to tell you about it. It's my relationship with Jesus. And friend, it is better than anything on this world. Better than your favorite pizza. I mean, that's a terrible comparison, but I just want you to understand that, friend, I want to share this with you. If you don't have a relationship with Jesus, if you have questions about who he is, text the word today to make that decision today. That's today to 41224.
1: I have felt the deepest loss. I have questioned if you could. And when it led me to the cross, only then I understood that even in the ruthless pain, there's a river.

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Good morning. It's Feel Good Friday here on Life on a 2.5. What's something small worth celebrating? Something worth naming or noticing? I'd love to hear from you. Laura said her husband and her, they started a 31-day prayer book, and they're loving it. I love that, Laura. What about you, friend? What's your Feel Good Friday moment?

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0: safe.
1: When Michael gave a gift during the What an Awesome God Fall fundraiser, he said, "We love the music. 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

It's Feel Good Friday here on Life on a 2.5. Big or small, what's going on in your life? I'd love to celebrate you. Kelsey, she texted in. She said, good morning. Happy Friday. My Feel Good Friday is that I was offered a super fun part-time job. Congratulations.

0: I'm Erica from Juneau. It gives me joy. It makes me excited for the day, and it helps lift me up when I'm feeling down.
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2: 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Look, I got

0: Life in a 2.5. This is Michaela. Who's this?
1: Hi, this is Tierney.
0: Hi.
1: So I just wanted to call because obviously we're talking great stories this morning, and I'm going to share something a little bit different than the norm. I have had lots of times where like the devil has tried to like come in and, you know, he is not going to win. I'm not going to let that happen. And through tons and tons of prayer, this week has been really hard. I had some stuff happen with work where somebody like went online and reviewed me, and it was a negative review that wasn't truthful. And I wanted to respond in like a lash out way, but I prayed over it and I just kept giving it to God. I'm like, this is not how God would want to do this. Like, mm-hmm. He knows the truth. I know the truth. There's no reason to sit and, you know, go back and forth with this person. And it's Friday morning and I just feel so good after a rough week. And I truly believe that that's because of the power of prayer. So,
0: yes.
1: And you know, being able to listen to you guys in the morning, I just really appreciate you. So I just figured it was a little bit different story, but yes, definitely a wow God moment, because he definitely shows up when we need him. And there's a lot of really great things, and then there's the hard things too. And so I just wanted to share that we can all get through the hard things too, because he is right there with us.
0: Oh my goodness, that was amazing. I'm so glad you called and shared that. That is a wow God story, and for sure a feel good Friday. I'm so glad that God's working in your life right now.
1: Thank you. Thank you. Me too. Blessed.

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1: It's Feel Good Friday here at Life on a 2.5. My name is Michaela. Big or small, what's something good that happened to you this week? Natasha reached out. She said, a loved one and I had a miscommunication and we had some differences about how to care for someone else in our life. But then we decided to work together in love and peace and listen more to one another. And we were able to forgive each other. She said, verses and a few readings actually broke our pride and judgment. That's wonderful, Natasha. I'm so glad that you worked through that miscommunication. It's Feel Good Friday. What's yours?

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Hey, my name is Michaela. This is Life on a 2.5. 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

0: 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Life 102.5 makes me feel heard and understood. Sometimes there are songs of lament and hurt, and sometimes there are songs of joy, and there's a place for both.
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Happy Feel Good Friday. Hi, my name is Michaela, and Christine, she shared, my Feel Good Friday is that one friend prayed for me this week, and it just really helped me. I love that. I love hearing that. Friend, what is your Feel Good

0: did it. And we are so grateful. Michaela here from Mornings on Life 102.5. 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

had a lot of fun calling managers, and it's not for the reason you think. Normally, when you call a manager, it's like, hey, this didn't go so well. But actually, I love calling managers because I say, hey, your employee is doing a great job, and listeners are noticing. That's where you come in. Let me know. My name is Michaela. Let me know if you see someone going above and beyond at their job. I'll call their manager for you. And even say your name, like, hey, this person, they saw, they know how hard your employees are working. So let me know by texting the word manager to 41224. It's like

0: Hi, this is Kevin from Belleville. It's nice to have on in the background for uplifting music, to know that it's something that you can have on with a kid, just something you can have on with the grandkids now as well.
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Do you ever find yourself asking the question, why? Why, God, would you allow this pain in my life? Why would you just let this be okay? Because I don't understand and it hurts. I've been there. My name is Michaela, and I was reading this book this morning, and it was talking about those moments where we find ourselves questioning God and wondering, what are you doing? Because this doesn't feel good. I've felt that recently. But then at the same time, when life doesn't make sense, I've felt the peace that passes understanding. The kind of peace where you're like, where did this come from? Because everything is going wrong. That peace is totally, hands down, from God. I know it. And I was reading this verse this morning. It's in James chapter 1. It says, count it all joy, my brothers, when you meet trials of various kinds, for you know that the testing of your faith produces steadfastness, and let that steadfastness have its full effect, that you may be perfect and complete, lacking nothing. So basically, we're supposed to count it joy that we face hard things, because then all of a sudden we're perfect and complete, lacking nothing. That's really hard to wrap my brain around. I don't know about you, but I know that our God is trustworthy. I've seen it in my own life time and time again. So I'm going to continue to count it joy when I meet trials of various kinds. And friend, I'm praying for you as you meet trials of various kinds.

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I heard someone say, if it's God's will, it's God's bill. And honestly, it made me kind of stop and think about that for a little bit. My name is Michaela. This is Life 102.5. I believe there's truth in that statement. See, if God calls you to do something, he's also going to provide for you to do that. So step out in faith today.

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2: It's an incredible source of encouragement. It's a reminder to pray.

Whether you know it or not, God shows up in every classroom and every song during the drive there and back. 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

Well, if you're anything like me, maybe you need time to slow down a little bit more, because I feel like September is one of my favorite months. I love the feel, the transition from, you know, summer to fall, and you really get to experience that in September. I know officially on the calendar, fall begins, but there's the actual feeling of like summer weather to more fall, and I love that feeling. You know, the colors start to come out. I was going for a walk yesterday, in fact, and it was so cool to see just certain sections of trees and areas where it's like, oh, those colors are really like changing fast, and then others are taking more of their time. So you just need September to slow down a little.

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something really simple to hang on to in the midst of maybe frustrations that come up in your day is that when you do get frustrated, choose gratitude. 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We can have a greater ability to recognize that when, for example, we're frustrated and we still choose gratitude.

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0: Michael gave a gift during the What an Awesome God Fall fundraiser. He said, "We love the music. My 3 and 7-year-olds love the songs, and they sing along all the time." We also heard from Shauna, who said listening to Life 102.5 was one of the big first steps for her as she committed to her faith in Jesus. She said the station brings her peace. I'm station manager Steve Young with Life 102.5. What an incredible week. 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

Isn't it just wild to think about how easy it is to navigate to a place you've never been to before? This is Life 102.5. I was thinking about this the other day, where I am so reliant on my phone to get me anywhere. I'm constantly using maps on my phone. But then it made me realize, like, I'm so reliant on a thing that is still more newer, you know, in the last, you know, couple decades, which doesn't feel like much in the reality of how long life is and how much life has been lived pre-phones, pre-internet, pre-access to maps online. And to think about, like, boy, somebody who works as a delivery person, for example, you know, you're making stops all day long, delivering mail, delivering all these things. How did they do it before they had a navigation system in their vehicles? Like, I just, to be able to have the skill of reading maps and remembering street names and different routes when you didn't have any of those options online, nothing to follow real time in your car, that is amazing. I got a

0: did it. And we are so grateful. 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

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I love the positive music and positive messages. 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

So glad you're listening to Life 102.5 today. You know, I just want to say thank you if you had a chance to get involved in any capacity this year during our What an Awesome God Fall fundraiser. And I also want to let you know, maybe you saw those really cool long sleeve What an Awesome God shirts posted and you're like, ooh, those look pretty cool. I would like one of those. Well, good news, we still have some left. 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

Well, thanks for listening. Happy Friday here on Life 102.5. I'm Jill. This next song from John Reddick is a reminder that God can redeem every story, especially the ones that are hard to carry. When you're tired, God is still going to be your strength. When you're overwhelmed, He's your help. When you feel like you're barely holding on, He is holding on to you.

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1: Thank you, Lord, for the small things, like me and her on a porch swing, the

Okay, this might sound a little bit dramatic to say, but I really mean it. How did people get anywhere before we had the option to use maps on our phones? I'm Jill here on Life 102.5. I was grateful that right as I started learning how to drive, it was more common that you could get a little actual GPS for your car. And one year, my parents gifted me one for, I think it was birthday or Christmas. And it was right before I got my license. And so the second that I could start driving, I put that thing in the car. And everywhere I went, I would just plug in an address. I like to even just see it in real time. And so even if I knew where I was going, I was still using the GPS in my car. And so I feel like I completely missed the time in life when you had to know how to read a map, when you had to honestly just be good at remembering different routes to take to places. If there was ever construction and you had to get rerouted and to understand, you know, road signs and all these things. Like, how did people get anywhere before that? I just feel like I have bypassed needing a skill that you had to have in order to get anywhere. Like, I just think it's so impressive.

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0: 4 months ago, Chad and Madison found Life 102.5, and he's been listening ever since. 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

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I'm Jill. And, you know, sometimes I find that when we go through hardships, it's a lot easier to talk about them when we're on the other side of it. You know, when a little distance has happened, and then you can go, oh yeah, you know, a couple years ago, went through a really tough time, but like, we're good now. So much easier to say after the fact, right? And I think sometimes we can even treat that as a similar experience when we come to God, because somehow feeling like we've got to clean up our emotions before we come to Him. But the reality is, we can bring all of the things we're wrestling with to God. We can bring Him our anger and our heartbreak, our questions, our doubts, because He already knows what's on your heart, and He invites you to draw near. You can be honest with Him and tell Him exactly where you're at today.

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Life 102.5.

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I'm Jill, and I love that, you know, this is a community that can support one another, just be real people, living real life, taking steps deeper in our faith. 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Maybe it's a first step. Design some resources to just kind of help you along the way. 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

feel like you know you're from different generations when you ask somebody for directions, and how they explain the answer, it tells you, like, which generation did you grow up in? This is Life 102.5. For example, if you were to ask my mom for directions, she would very likely pull out a napkin and a pen, and she would start to say things like, all right, so you're going to go down this road, and then when you see that big realtor sign, you're going to take a right, and then you're going to go three blocks, and you're going to look for a rock that almost looks like a face on the left. It's going to be on the left-hand side of the road, but you're going to take another right. And she would have this whole little map that she would draw on a napkin, and that's how she knows how to answer that question, which is not a wrong answer. That's great. However, I grew up right as the GPS was more common and people actually had those in their vehicles. And so I, from the beginning, was immediately reliant on, and like, if I have never been to a place, I'm plugging in that address and I don't look at a map. As a teenager, I'm basically ignoring my mom's direct napkin directions and like, okay, cool mom. I'm just going to put the address in the GPS. So I'd kind of, you know, skip past those directions. And so I feel like that's just how you know is, you grew up in a different time if you are grabbing that napkin and basically creating your own map.

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maybe you've been in a place where discouragement has you wondering if God actually hears your prayers. This is Life 102.5. Well, this song for Matthew West is for you. If you've ever felt like giving up or losing faith just because we haven't seen the answer yet, it doesn't mean God isn't listening. He hears your prayers. So don't stop praying. What's

His name is above all others. Uplifting, positive, Life 102.5.

0: Michael gave a gift during the What an Awesome Godfall fundraiser. He said, "We love the music. My 3 and 7-year-olds love the songs, and they sing along all the time." We also heard from Shauna, who said listening to Life 102.5 was one of the big first steps for her as she committed to her faith in Jesus. She said the station brings her peace. I'm station manager Steve Young with Life 102.5. 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

Have you ever felt like in order to talk about something hard you've been through, you have to be on the other side of it? Like, you don't want to talk about it while you're in it, but once you're kind of out of it, there's some distance. You're like, okay, yeah, a couple years ago, things were tough. This is Life 102.5. I'm Jill, and you know, I totally get that. It's really hard to talk about the tough things we go through while we're in the middle of it. You know, and we sometimes I feel like we apply that when it comes to our relationship with God too, that we feel like we've got to clean up our emotions before we come to Him. And in the meantime, we try to do things on our own. And you know, what's interesting about that is from the very beginning, that's how humans have operated. Way back in Genesis, the first few chapters of Genesis, we read about the first people, Adam and Eve. And the first sin they committed caused them to hide from God. And all throughout humanity, I feel like we do that. But the reality is, God sees us and He loves us and He came to us. He sent His Son to us in the midst of our brokenness, in the midst of our heartbreak and questions and doubt. He came to us. And I hope that if you have ever felt like you had to hide away or figure out things before you could come to God, that you remember today, He came to you first. He sees you, He loves you, and He wants to be your source of hope today.

0: I'm Tracy from Madison. You guys focus on a lot of positive things when there's a lot of negative stuff out there. So if I'm going to be driving, that's the kind of stuff I want to be putting into my mind.
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As a relatively new homeowner still, who's been working on some projects over the summer, now honestly into this fall, just a little bit of encouragement for you. I'm Jill here on Life 102.5. Like, don't fear that 4-week renovation. 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

0: this is Paul from Lake Mills. 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

0: 4 months ago, Chad and Madison found Life 102.5, and he's been listening ever since. 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
1: 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When you feel overlooked, unlovable, too far gone, he sees you. When you lie awake at night wondering if your prayers are hitting the ceiling, he hears you. 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
1: 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Lord,

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You know, I just want to say thank you if you had a chance to get involved in any capacity this year during our What an Awesome God Fall fundraiser. And I also want to let you know, maybe you saw those really cool long sleeve What an Awesome God shirts posted and you're like, ooh, those look pretty cool. I would like one of those. 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
2: I love those experiences where I feel like a song will come on and I just...

Happy Friday. The countdown to the weekend is on. I'm Owen on Life 102.5. But when does the weekend actually start? Is it Friday? Friday evening? Saturday morning? When is it? I feel like it depends on how busy the Friday is, but I hope you've got something great to look forward to this weekend.

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I'm Owen, and I've got today's sticky note reminder for you. It's a quote from James Hudson Taylor. He says, "When we work, we work. When we pray, God

Count that high. Life 102.5. I'm Owen. A lot of times I try to do things in life on my own, and then I realize that I can't do that. Maybe you've found yourself in that place today too. Let's pray together. God, thank you for being there and that we can rely on you. Help us realize that we need you in every moment, the good and the bad, when we think we can do it on our own and when we know that we can't. Thank you for being our strength, our healer, and our provider.

0: Michael gave a gift during the What an Awesome God Fall fundraiser. He said, "We love the music. My 3 and 7-year-olds love the songs, and they sing along all the time." 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

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Life 102.5. Hey there, I'm Owen. On a beautiful fall day like today, I kind of just want to go stand outside. Like just stand there, not do anything, but just bask in the cool, crisp air. I feel like it would just change my day, but you know, we can do the same thing with God's love. And when we just stand in God's love, bask in His presence, that changes everything.

Fire. That's Pat Barrett on Life 102.5. I'm Owen, and if you're anything like me, and you've had days where you feel defeated by your own mistakes, like you can't do anything but mess up, well, there is forgiveness for you. When we recognize that we've sinned and that we need Jesus, He offers forgiveness. There's grace. And you can make the decision to accept that free gift of grace today. I would encourage you to do so, or at least take the first step, which I know can be hard. But when you text the word today to 41224, we're going to walk alongside you and help answer some questions you have and be there for you as you begin the journey of following Jesus.

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Sometimes I think I was born in the wrong generation, but then I remember how reliant I am on Google. I'm Owen on Life 102.5. Yeah, I would be hopeless without being able to Google every question I have. This morning, here's what I Googled. Can you leave chicken in the crock pot for 12 hours? And the answers came up like, no. We were going to be gone all day. And I was like, okay, can we leave it in the crock pot? And the answers were like, no, it's going to be super dry and stringy. Don't do that. And without Google, I would have had no clue. I would have come home expecting dinner to be ready. And instead, it would have just been a bunch of stringy chicken.

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2: 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It's a reminder

Hey, this is Life 102.5. I don't know what brought you here today. Maybe you listen all the time, or this is your first time here. But I want you to know that you are not the sum of your worst days.

Your story is one of the most powerful ways to tell someone about Jesus. I'm Owen on Life 102.5. Heather felt like God was telling her to go visit her uncle in prison. Her uncle hadn't had a visitor for over 20 years, but she listened to God. She went and she told him about Jesus. She gave him a Bible, and now he's been reading the Bible and even listening to Life 102.5. And Heather's uncle has been able to share his story of how God has worked in his life with another inmate and introduced that man to Jesus. When you tell people about what God is doing in your life, how he's changed your heart, changed your life, there's a lot of power in that story. 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

It's a beautiful day. I'm Owen on Life 102.5. A high of 68 today, cooling off to 48 overnight. And then pretty much just more of today's weather all weekend long. Feels like kind of the perfect weekend to go to the apple orchard, which is not on my weekend plans, but I might need to move some things around.

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Life 102.5. I'm Owen. It's crazy that we're almost to the end of September already. Went by so fast. But this month, our life verse each day has been focused on one of the fruits of the Spirit. And lately, we've been talking about faithfulness. God has been faithful to us, and He calls us to be faithful as well. Like in today's verse, Luke 16:10, He says, "If you are faithful in little things, you will be faithful in large ones."

Okay, I had a great idea of how you could share the music on this station with other people. I'm Owen here on Life 102.5. And basically the idea is you just roll the windows down in your car and then you go and drive and blare the music as loud as you can for everyone around you to hear it. But the thing is, it's getting too cold to have the windows down. Well, and I don't want to be the reason for any noise complaints. There's a lot of things wrong with this. So how about this? You can put a Life 102.5 window sticker on your car instead and let people know about hope-filled music in that way. 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

0: 4 months ago, Chad of Madison found Life 102.5, and he's been listening ever since. 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

Jesus is holding on to you. I'm Owen on Life 102.5. He says, come to me, all you who are weary and burdened. If life has gotten heavy, you're holding on to some things that are really heavy, you can hardly carry them anymore, Jesus says, come to me and I will give you

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Hey, I'm Owen. I haven't been out of school for real long, but I'm already starting to see some of the unused skills wear off. Like, I used to love math when I was in school, but I'm just not so good at it anymore. And I can imagine that maybe you've felt the same way if you have to help your kids with their homework. Man, that must be hard. Like, really, a fourth grader is supposed to know how to do this? Because I have no clue.

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I love today's sticky note reminder. I'm Owen on Life 102.5. It's a quote from James Hudson Taylor. He says, "When we work, we work. But when we pray, God works." It's

Life 102.5. Hey, I'm Owen. This next song, if you're on your way home from work, is a great one to turn up a little and sing like nobody's listening. And even if you have other people in your car, why?

0: Michael gave a gift during the What an Awesome God Fall fundraiser. He said, "We love the music. My 3 and 7-year-olds love the songs, and they sing along all the time." We also heard from Shauna, who said listening to Life 102.5 was one of the big first steps for her as she committed to her faith in Jesus. She said the station brings her peace. I'm station manager Steve Young with Life 102.5. What an incredible week. 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

0: You don't have to be the best at something to enjoy doing it. I'm Owen on Life 102.5. That's been hard for me to learn in life, but lately I've been picking up a new hobby and have had to remember that I am not going to be the best at it right at the start. I've been learning how to rollerblade. I didn't grow up on rollerblades or skates at all, and so it's been a challenge for me. I look a little funny doing it, and the place where I go rollerblade, there's a lot of other people there who are much better than I am. They know what they're doing. They look like pros. They're flying past me. But you know what? I'm having a ton of fun doing it. I'm getting exercise. I'm learning as I go. And you really don't have to be the best to enjoy doing something.
1: I've got a friend.

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1: 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I'm Owen here on Life 102.5. Our fall fundraiser was last week, but it's not too late to give. 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
1: Dear God, I pray for peace. 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

I just came across a quote from Michael Cochran of Cochran & Company that echoes what that last song, Goodness of God, says. I'm Owen, here on Life 102.5. He said, God isn't waiting to punish you. He's running to meet you. God's goodness is running after you. And these songs on Life 102.5, they're a response to that. Singing of God's goodness.

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Hey, I'm Owen. Let us know what you think of that last song, Okay by Forrest Frank, when you join the music team. Dee is a part of the team, and she said, that song is amazing. Sherry said she really relates to the song. And you can share your thoughts, too, about that song and so many others when you text the word TEAM to 41224 to join the music team.

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0: I believe that fall outfits are better than any other season. I'm Owen on Life 102.5. Because here's the thing. In the summer, you're just wearing shorts and a t-shirt or whatever you can to stay cool. You don't have a lot of options. In the winter, you're wearing 14 layers to just survive. In the spring, it's anybody's guess what you should wear on each given day. But in the fall, it's just like sweaters and flannels and hoodies, the comfiest outfits, and it's just another reason to love the fall.
1: I have found the deepest loss. I have questioned if you could. And when it led me to the cross, only then I understood that even in the ruthless pain, there's a river running through, and every bend along the way

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And we are so grateful. Michaela here from Mornings on Life 102.5. 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

I used to run on this road that was so straight that you could see for miles ahead of you. I'm Owen on Life 102.5. And the thing about that is there's no questioning where you're going, but it makes the run feel really long because you can see all the way to the finish line the entire time. And sometimes I wish I could see the whole road ahead in life, that I could see the next steps. God, what do you have in store for me? But a lot of times life has more twists and turns and hills we have to climb. But here's the thing. God sees the whole road and he'll guide you down it too. Thank God.

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Hey, I'm Owen on Life 102.5. Choosing to commit to something isn't always easy. But here's the thing. Choosing to follow Jesus, I believe, is the best decision you will ever make. And so today could be the day that you take that big first step. We'd love to walk alongside you as you do that. You can text the word

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1: 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Doesn't it feel good to know that God is with you right now? He's with you on this Friday afternoon.

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is Luke 16:10. It says, if you are faithful in the little things, you will be faithful in the large ones. I'm Christina on Life 102.5. You know, you may feel like what you're doing today is small, but I just want to remind you, don't underestimate what God can do with a person who's faithful in the small things.

0: Michael gave a gift during the What an Awesome Godfall fundraiser. He said, "We love the music. My 3 and 7-year-olds love the songs, and they sing along all the time." We also heard from Shauna, who said listening to Life 102.5 was one of the big first steps for her as she committed to her faith in Jesus. 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

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I'm Christina on Life 102.5. That was one of our many pop-ups that we're doing this fall. 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

That was Jamie McDonald with Ain't No Way here on Life 102.5. And there's something so comforting in that song about remembering that there really is no place where you can go that God stops being God. You can have a really good day, a really hard day, feel close to Him, feel

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4: Okay. I'm about to